like in the song, remember? If you love somebody, set them free. My daughter's with me, but you know I'll always come back. And then she kisses me, and somewhere I hear a door slam. So I say, fine.

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1: 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I've noticed you around. 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

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Grab your loved ones or grab your love partner. And if you're by yourself, no worries. Just

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Early morning, there's a message on my phone. It's my mother saying, darling, please come home. I fear the worst, but how could you leave us all behind? There's so much to say, but there's so little time.

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1: 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A recording for Blue Note Records.